0: Well, thank you very much.
1: Now you're going to get on TV. 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

0: 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We'll see you all next time. 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

0: our friend and bandmate, Mr. Andrew Fletcher.
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